0: take it off.
1: 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We just put it on.
0: Don't do that.
1: Forgive him. We keep him with the sick and shut in. Sorry, folks. Now, ladies and gentlemen, are we gonna have a good time this evening or what? Okay, well this time, help us sing the song, but make

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1: 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And if you do, don't feel shy to sing along with us, okay? 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

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The afterworld. A world of never-ending happiness. You can always see the sun.

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